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Got A Flock of Seagulls and Denise Williams coming up. Hollow Notes right now, you make my dreams. Cool 105. What I want.

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It's Iran. It's your More Music Monday evening. Tommy Two-Tone and the Spice Girls coming up. Right now, it's Denise Williams.

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With the audacity to play nothing but big hits. Big hits.

0: 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More of those big hits coming up. Lionel Richie, Michael Jackson, and Animotion next.
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6: Champagne Valley weather. After some pristine June weather this afternoon, we've got a mostly clear sky tonight. It will be comfortably cool, a low of 56. Tomorrow will be mostly sunny and warmer, a high of 86. It turns a bit more humid by the afternoon. Tomorrow night, increasing clouds. It will be muggy, a low of 65. Then on Wednesday, a mix of sun and clouds. An approaching warm front will spark off a few spot showers and storms. It will be very humid, a high of 82. I'm NBC5 meteorologist Andrew Brodsky.

0: Big Hits, Cool 105 TLC, Waterfalls on your more music Monday evening. 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Stay tuned. We have more Big Hits coming up after weather forecast. It's Berlin next.
1: 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The Steve Miller Band. 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
9: After some pristine June weather this afternoon, we've got a mostly clear sky tonight. It will be comfortably cool, a low of 56. Tomorrow will be mostly sunny and warmer, a high of 86. It turns a bit more humid by the afternoon. Tomorrow night, increasing clouds. It will be muggy, a low of 65. Then on Wednesday, a mix of sun and clouds. An approaching warm front will spark off a few spot showers and storms. It will be very humid, a high of 82. I'm NBC5 meteorologist Andrew Brodsky.

Big Hits, Cole 105, Joan Jett, I Love Rock and Roll. Into the 9 o'clock hour, we go. Get George Michael and Alana Miles coming up. It's Ed and Money right now with Baby Hold On, Cole 105.

0: Cause I gotta have faith. Ooh, I gotta have faith. Cause I gotta have faith.
1: Big hits, cool 105, George Michael, that's Faith. It's your more music Monday evening in sync coming up. Alana Miles right now, she loves Black Velvet. Who can blame her, right? Cool 105.

Big Hits, Cole 105, NSYNC is tearing up my heart. It's also the name of the song. Tomorrow Music Monday evening, I'm Joey D here with you for a short while longer until 10 o'clock. Don't go anywhere. Genesis and Hall & Oates coming up.

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8: After some pristine June weather this afternoon, we've got a mostly clear sky tonight. It will be comfortably cool, a low of 56. Tomorrow will be mostly sunny and warmer, a high of 86. It turns a bit more humid by the afternoon. Tomorrow night, increasing clouds. It will be muggy, a low of 65. Then on Wednesday, a mix of sun and clouds. An approaching warm front will spark off a few spot showers and storms. It will be very humid, a high of 82. I'm NBC5 meteorologist Andrew Brodsky.

Big hits, cool 105, Tina Turner, typical male on your More Music Monday evening. Guy Kenny Loggins and Cher coming up. Madonna right now, it's Borderline, cool 105.

0: Big Hits Cool 105. Share and believe on your More Music Monday evening. I'm Joey D saying goodnight, though. It's time for me to get out of here. Have a great rest of your Monday. I'll talk to you again tomorrow. And don't worry, the big hits will continue after weather forecast. It's Bob Seger of the Go-Go's and Prince next.
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7: After some pristine June weather this afternoon, we've got a mostly clear sky tonight. It will be comfortably cool, a low of 56. Tomorrow will be mostly sunny and warmer, a high of

86. It turns a bit more humid by the afternoon. Tomorrow night, increasing clouds. It will be muggy, a low of 65. Then on Wednesday, a mix of sun and clouds. An approaching warm front will spark off a few spot showers and storms. It will be very humid, a high of 82. I'm NBC5 meteorologist Andrew Brodsky.

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12: After some pristine June weather this afternoon, we've got a mostly clear sky tonight. It will be comfortably cool, a low of 56. Tomorrow will be mostly sunny and warmer, a high of 86. It turns a bit more humid by the afternoon. Tomorrow night, increasing clouds. It will be muggy, a low of 65. Then on Wednesday, a mix of sun and clouds. An approaching warm front will spark off a few spot showers and storms. It will be very humid, a high of 82. I'm NBC5 meteorologist Andrew Brodsky.

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8: After some pristine June weather this afternoon, we've got a mostly clear sky tonight. It will be comfortably cool, a low of 56. Tomorrow will be mostly sunny and warmer, a high of 86. It turns a bit more humid by the afternoon. Tomorrow night, increasing clouds. It will be muggy, a low of 65. Then on Wednesday, a mix of sun and clouds. An approaching warm front will spark off a few spot showers and storms. It will be very humid, a high of 82. I'm NBC5 meteorologist Andrew Brodsky.

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after some pristine June weather this afternoon. We've got a mostly clear sky tonight. It will be comfortably cool, a low of 56. Tomorrow will be mostly sunny and warmer, a high of 86. It turns a bit more humid by the afternoon. Tomorrow night, increasing clouds. It will be muggy, a low of 65. Then on Wednesday, a mix of sun and clouds. An approaching warm front will spark off a few spot showers and storms. It will be very humid, a high of 82. I'm NBC5 meteorologist Andrew Brodsky.

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9: After some pristine June weather this afternoon, we've got a mostly clear sky tonight. It will be comfortably cool, a low of 56. Tomorrow will be mostly sunny and warmer, a high of 86. It turns a bit more humid by the afternoon. Tomorrow night, increasing clouds. It will be muggy, a low of 65. Then on Wednesday, a mix of sun and clouds. An approaching warm front will spark off a few spot showers and storms. It will be very humid, a high of 82. I'm NBC5 meteorologist Andrew Brodsky.

0: had the weirdest dream last night. I was floating through the air when suddenly a hibachi grill appeared. Steak sizzling, shrimp flipping, zucchini in the air. A volcano erupted in slow motion, but it was made of onion. Is this Kodo?
1: Yes, it was. Fresh sushi rolls stacked like works of art.

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1: Got more beautiful spring weather on tap today thanks to high pressure still nearby. Expect a mostly sunny sky. It turns warmer, a high of 86 with slightly higher humidity by afternoon. Tonight, increasing clouds, will be muggy, a low of 65. Tomorrow, a mix of sun and clouds. An approaching warm front will spark off a few spot showers and storms. It will be very humid, a high of 82. Then on Thursday, partly sunny with a few isolated storms developing in the afternoon. Humidity may reach the oppressive category at times, a high of 86. I'm NBC5 meteorologist Andrew Krotsky.

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a mix of sun and clouds. An approaching warm front will spark off a few spot showers and storms. It will be very humid, a high of 82. Then on Thursday, partly sunny with a few isolated storms developing in the afternoon. Humidity may reach the oppressive category at times, a high of 86. I'm NBC5 meteorologist Andrew Krotsky.

0: 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You know, we talk about hero worship. 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You might cheer for them, admire them, but they don't cheer for you. 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They don't even know you exist. 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

More beautiful spring weather on tap today. Thanks to high pressure still nearby, expect a mostly sunny sky. It turns warmer, a high of 86, with slightly higher humidity by afternoon. Tonight, increasing clouds will be muggy, a low of 65. Tomorrow, a mix of sun and clouds. An approaching warm front will spark off a few spot showers and storms. It will be very humid, a high of 82. Then on Thursday, partly sunny, with a few isolated storms developing in the afternoon. Humidity may reach the oppressive category at times, a high of 86. I'm NBC5 meteorologist Andrew Krotsky.

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Good morning. John Brooks here with the More Music Morning Show. Tuesday morning, 9th day in June. It's going to be sunny and warm today. High up around 87. Dress lights. Here's Eddie Money, Cool 105.

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0: Big Hits, Cool 105 as Heart is the More Music Morning Show Wheel of Meat Eve here at the radio station. 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
1: I had the weirdest dream last night. I was floating through the air when suddenly a hibachi grill appeared. Steak sizzling, shrimp flipping, zucchini in the air. A volcano erupted in slow motion, but it was made of onion. Is this Kodo?
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9: We've got more beautiful spring weather on tap today thanks to high pressure still nearby. Expect a mostly sunny sky. It turns warmer, a high of 86 with slightly higher humidity by afternoon. Tonight, increasing clouds will be muggy, a low of 65. Tomorrow, a mix of sun and clouds. An approaching warm front will spark off a few spot showers and storms. It will be very humid, a high of 82. Then on Thursday, partly sunny with a few isolated storms developing in the afternoon. Humidity may reach the oppressive category at times, a high of 86. I'm NBC5 meteorologist Andrew Grotsky.

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Big Hits Cool 105 Champlain Valley forecast today. It's going to be sunny and warmer than yesterday. We're talking a high of around 87. My goodness. Tomorrow is going to be sticky. Scattered showers, thunderstorms around. High tomorrow, 85. Full forecast details and the headlines coming up at 5:55.

0: It's Cool 105. Good stuff from the Cardigans. More music morning show. Good morning. I am John Brooks. We got your headlines. We got your forecast coming up here. We got more music on the way with The Fix next.
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8: Good morning from NBC 5 News. I'm Erica Love. One person is in the hospital after a car crash right near the UVM Medical Center. It happened on East Avenue during rush hour. Berlin Fire Department says two vehicles crashed. One rolled over and caught fire. A bystander saw the crash and put out the flames with a fire extinguisher. Vermont's governor has signed a bill that sets statewide protocols for schools to handle federal immigration enforcement. It prevents immigration agents from entering non-public school areas without a judicial warrant starting in the fall of 2027. SUNY Plattsburgh is getting a new 36-foot boat to conduct research on Lake Champlain. It will allow students to fully map the bottom of the lake and conduct sampling for ecology. There's an official dedication ceremony today. Voters will head to the polls today for more primary elections. All eyes are on Maine, where Democrat Graham Plattner fights to rebuild his credibility after multiple scandals. Meanwhile, President Trump's endorsements will be tested in South Carolina and Nevada. For NBC 5 News, I'm Erica Love.
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9: We've got more beautiful spring weather on tap today. Thanks to high pressure still nearby, expect a mostly sunny sky. It turns warmer, a high of 86, with slightly higher humidity by afternoon. Tonight, increasing clouds. It will be muggy, a low of 65. Tomorrow, a mix of sun and clouds. An approaching warm front will spark off a few spot showers and storms. It will be very humid, a high of 82. Then on Thursday, partly sunny with a few isolated storms developing in the afternoon. Humidity may reach the oppressive category at times, a high of 86. I'm NBC5 meteorologist

0: Kathy Dennis, 607. Good morning. John Brooks here with the More Music Morning Show. So, you know, sometimes when a guy has things to do, sometimes he goes out in public and he's just not dressed for the best. You know what I mean? Maybe some raggedy old cargo shorts, raggedy old T-shirts, been out, you know, cutting grass or working on his boat, or, you know, things like that. Over the weekend, I went to the supermarket, perhaps dressed like this. Might not have shaved for a while either. Anyway, when I got to the supermarket, there was a large police presence in the parking lot. As I'm heading from the cart corral into the store, a lady comes up to me and she goes, "If you've got warrants, you might want to stay out." You know, that's something no one has ever said to me. And I'm thinking to myself, I probably should have shaved and put on different clothes before I went to the supermarket. But I was just picking up a few things. Also, the only warrant I ever had was that album that came out in like 1989.
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Good morning. It is 6:16. Champlain Valley forecast, mostly sunny, warmer today, high of 86. Sun, clouds, afternoon showers tomorrow with a high of 82, but it's going to be muggy.

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2: Good morning from NBC5 News. I'm Erica Love. One person is in the hospital after a car crash right near the UVM Medical Center. It happened on East Avenue during rush hour. The Burlington Fire Department says two vehicles crashed. One rolled over and caught fire. A bystander saw the crash and put out the flames with a fire extinguisher. Vermont's governor has signed a bill that sets statewide protocols for schools to handle federal immigration enforcement. It prevents immigration agents from entering non-public school areas without a judicial warrant starting in the fall of 2027. SUNY Plattsburgh is getting a new 36-foot boat to conduct research on Lake Champlain. It will allow students to fully map the bottom of the lake and conduct sampling for ecology. There's an official dedication ceremony today. Voters will head to the polls today for more primary elections. All eyes are on Maine, where Democrat Graham Plattner fights to rebuild his credibility after multiple scandals. Meanwhile, President Trump's endorsements will be tested in South Carolina and Nevada. For NBC5 News, I'm Erica Love.
3: We've got more beautiful spring weather on tap today. Thanks to high pressure still nearby, expect a mostly sunny sky. It turns warmer, a high of 86, with slightly higher humidity by afternoon. Tonight, increasing clouds. It will be muggy, a low of 65. Tomorrow, a mix of sun and clouds. An approaching warm front will spark off a few spot showers and storms. It will be very humid, a high of 82. Then on Thursday, partly sunny, with a few isolated storms developing in the afternoon. Humidity may reach the oppressive category at times, a high of 86. I'm NBC5 meteorologist Andrew Grotzky.
0: Right now, blue skies, sunshine, 55 in Plattsburgh, is 56 in Burlington, and that's what's happening now. More music and Pete.

0: Cool 105, Gloria Stefan, Miami Sound Machine. More music, morning show, breaking news out of the Straits of Hormuz this morning and from Dubai at the UAE that a U.S. Army helicopter crashed near the Strait of Hormuz. President says that the two crew members aboard the Apache were not injured in the incident, and that we will get more information as the day goes on. Mostly sunny, warmer today. High today, 86. Increasing clouds tonight's going to get muggy with a low of 65. Tomorrow, sunshine, clouds, a couple afternoon showers and thunderstorms. High tomorrow, 82. And Thursday, partly sunny, very humid. A couple thunderstorms around with a high of 86. Right now, it's 55 in Plattsburgh, 56 degrees in Burlington. Birthdays up next.
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3: 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He claims he's America first, but he shipped jobs overseas, even replaced workers with robots. Anthony Constantino, worse than a wannabe. He's a fraud.
4: And I know just how this ends.
3: The real conservative in the race? Robert Smullen, a Marine colonel. 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Smullen was appointed by President Trump and will fight for the America First agenda. 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
5: I'm Robert Smullen, candidate for Congress, and I approve this message.
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0: All right, it's 6:40. 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Happy birthday, Chris Cormier, Colchester, Karen Zoltz in Essex Junction, and Len George, Newport Center. Happy birthday, Lisa Payonis in Morrisonville, New York. Mark Gino in Swanton and Rebecca Curtis in Albert. Birthday wishes going out to Roger Carpenter in Hyde Park, Scott Foster in Plattsburgh, and Tammy Shepard in Burlington. Happy birthday, Terry Boylan in Burlington this morning. Celebrity birthdays, Michael J. Fox, turning 65 today. Film producer and writer and playwright Aaron Sorkin, turning 65. Johnny Depp from 21 Jump Street, he's 63 today. Natalie Portman from Mars Attacks, and I guess some of those Star Wars movies. She is 45 years old today.

0: Hits Cool 105, Depeche Mode, 652. More music morning show. Sports last night in the NBA Finals. The San Antonio Spurs beat the New York Knicks. Surprise, surprise. In New York at the Garden, 115 to 111. In baseball yesterday, the Tampa Bay Rays beat the Boston Red Sox 3-1. Yanks got by Cleveland in Cleveland 7-5. And the Vermont Lake Monsters on the road last night playing the Lowell Spinners beat them too, 5-4. Got your forecast details. Madonna rolls next.
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6: More beautiful spring weather on tap today. Thanks to high pressure still nearby, expect a mostly sunny sky. It turns warmer, a high of 86, with slightly higher humidity by afternoon. Tonight, increasing clouds will be muggy, a low of 65. Tomorrow, a mix of sun and clouds. An approaching warm front will spark off a few spot showers and storms. It will be very humid, a high of 82. Then on Thursday, partly sunny, with a few isolated storms developing in the afternoon. Humidity may reach the oppressive category at times, a high of 86. I'm NBC5 meteorologist Andrew Grotsky.
0: Blue skies, sunshine, 58 in Burlington. It's 59.

0: Big Hits, Cool 105, NKOTV 709. Good morning, John Brooks here with the More Music Morning Show. And just a heads up here, coming up on Thursday afternoon, it's the first Plattsburgh Parks Come Alive celebration of the summer. 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Forecast today, mostly sunny, warmer. High today, 86, increasing clouds, muggy tonight. Goes down to 65 tomorrow, sunshine and clouds, couple afternoon showers, maybe a thunderstorm with a high of 82. Right now it's 58 in Burlington, 59 in Plattsburgh.
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2: Good morning from NBC 5 News. I'm Erica Love. One person is in the hospital after a car crash right near the UVM Medical Center. It happened on East Avenue during rush hour. The Burlington Fire Department says two vehicles crashed. One rolled over and caught fire. A bystander saw the crash and put out the flames with a fire extinguisher. Vermont's governor has signed a bill that sets statewide protocols for schools to handle federal immigration enforcement. It prevents immigration agents from entering non-public school areas without a judicial warrant starting in the fall of 2027. SUNY Plattsburgh's getting a new 36-foot boat to conduct research on Lake Champlain. It will allow students to fully map the bottom of the lake and conduct sampling for ecology. There's an official dedication ceremony today. Voters will head to the polls today for more primary elections. All eyes are on Maine, where Democrat Graham Plattner fights to rebuild his credibility after multiple scandals. Meanwhile, President Trump's endorsements will be tested in South Carolina and Nevada. For NBC 5 News, I'm Erica Love.
3: We've got more beautiful spring weather on tap today. Thanks to high pressure still nearby, expect a mostly sunny sky. It turns warmer, a high of 86, with slightly higher humidity by afternoon. Tonight, increasing clouds. It will be muggy, a low of 65. Tomorrow, a mix of sun and clouds. An approaching warm front will spark off a few spot showers and storms. It will be very humid, a high of 82. Then on Thursday, partly sunny with a few isolated storms developing in the afternoon. Humidity may reach the oppressive category at times, a high of 86. I'm NBC 5 meteorologist Andrew Rotsky.
0: Blue skies, sunshine, 58 in Burlington, 59 in Plattsburgh, and that's what's happening now. 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

0: Big Hits, Cool 105, that is Donald Lewis. More Music Morning Show. Always very cool to watch. Yesterday in South Euro, they began moving a 210-year-old building. They moved it back away from U.S. Route 2 as part of their renovation and restoration project. The old white meeting house, which has sort of been let go over the years, although it's been saved. You know, enough work has been done to keep it okay. It served as a church, a school, a meeting house since 1816. They moved it back 100 feet on the property and put it on a new concrete foundation. And they're going to continue the restoration efforts. So that's great stuff. If you go to YouTube, there's actually a video of my Uncle George. He's actually my great uncle. He saved an old colonial house that was built in the 1750s, maybe. And he actually, the land that it was on and the entire neighborhood it was on in the 1950s was kind of going downhill. So he moved the thing, the whole house, onto a barge and floated it two towns away and put it on a piece of property where it stands till this day as a museum. And that's kind of what he did. That was his retirement gig, was finding old, important historical homes and doing that. He made a lot of money. He also spent it all, so no, I don't have any. It's, in case you were wondering, it was all gone before I got here. All right, mostly sunny, warmer today, high today 86, blue skies, sunshine right now. That's why I'm still working, right? It's 58 in Burlington, 59 in Plattsburgh.
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0: Big hits, cool 105. That is Duran Duran 751. John Brooks here with the More Music Morning Show on a Tuesday morning, 9th day of June, 2026. Sports last night, the NBA Finals, the San Antonio Spurs beat the New York Knicks at the Garden 115-111. In baseball yesterday, the Tampa Bay Rays got by the Boston Red Sox 3-1. Yanks beat Cleveland 7-5. And the Lake Monsters beat the Lowell Spinners 5-4. Tonight, the Lake Monsters host the Worcester Bravehearts at Centennial Field. Gates open at 5:30. First pitch is at 6:35. It's a quick two-game homestand tonight and tomorrow night, then a long road trip into late next week. So pack the kids up after school, head to the ballpark for dinner, and enjoy a fun night of baseball at Centennial Field while the team is home. And if you can't make it to the ballpark, you can catch the game on our sister station, AM 1230 WJOY. It's baseball night on the radio. Begins at 6:30. 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
5: Champlain Valley weather.
6: We've got more beautiful spring weather on tap today. Thanks to high pressure still nearby, expect a mostly sunny sky. It turns warmer, a high of 86, with slightly higher humidity by afternoon. Tonight, increasing clouds, will be muggy, a low of 65. Tomorrow, a mix of sun and clouds, and approaching warm front will spark off a few spot showers and storms. It will be very humid, a high of 82. Then on Thursday, partly sunny, with a few isolated storms developing in the afternoon. Humidity may reach the oppressive category at times, a high of 86. I'm NBC5 meteorologist Andrew Grotsky.
0: Right now, blue skies, sunshine, 62 in Burlington, 63 degrees.

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Welcome on into the most fun way to kick off your workday. The biggest hits from music's biggest decade. It's the 80s at 8. 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Cyndi Lauper, The Cars, Billy Joel, coming up. This is Prince.

0: Patty Austin, James Ingram, Baby Come to Me. There's a story behind that song. Of course, it was released in 1981 on Patty Austin's album Every Home Should Have One, with her duet with James Ingram. It was written actually by Rod Temperton, who was part of Heatwave. Remember Always and Forever? Same guy who wrote that wrote this. Song was released as a single in April of 1982, and it peaked at number 73 on the U.S. Billboard Hot 100, so why are we playing it? It's not a big hit. Not if it only made it to number 73 and never even got played on American Top 40. Well, several months later, General Hospital began to feature the song heavily as the love theme for Luke Spencer. Remember Luke and Laura? It was re-released in October and plowed its way right up to number one on the Hot 100 in February of 1983. And that's why it's a big hit. All right, mostly sunny, warmer today. High today, 86 degrees right now. It's blue skies, sunshine, 62 in Burlington, 63 in Plattsburgh.
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0: It's Cool 105. Cyndi Lauper hitting number one on this day in 1984. More music morning show in the 80s at 8. Your headlines, your forecast, and Huey Lewis in the news on the way next.
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3: Good morning from NBC5 News. I'm Erica Love. One person is in the hospital after a car crash right near the UVM Medical Center. It happened on East Avenue during rush hour. The Burlington Fire Department says two vehicles crashed. One rolled over and caught fire. A bystander saw the crash and put out the flames with a fire extinguisher. Vermont's governor has signed a bill that sets statewide protocols for schools to handle federal immigration enforcement. It prevents immigration agents from entering non-public school areas without a judicial warrant starting in the fall of 2027. SUNY Plattsburgh is getting a new 36-foot boat to conduct research on Lake Champlain. It will allow students to fully map the bottom of the lake and conduct sampling for ecology. There's an official dedication ceremony today. Voters will head to the polls today for more primary elections. All eyes are on Maine, where Democrat Graham Plattner fights to rebuild his credibility after multiple scandals. Meanwhile, President Trump's endorsements will be tested in South Carolina and Nevada. For NBC5 News, I'm Erica Love.
4: We've got more beautiful spring weather on tap today. Thanks to high pressure still nearby, expect a mostly sunny sky. It turns warmer, a high of 86, with slightly higher humidity by afternoon. Tonight, increasing clouds will be muggy, a low of 65. Tomorrow, a mix of sun and clouds. An approaching warm front will spark off a few spot showers and storms. It will be very humid, a high of 82. Then on Thursday, partly sunny with a few isolated storms developing in the afternoon. Humidity may reach the oppressive category at times, a high of 86. I'm NBC5 meteorologist Andrew Grotsky.
0: Sunshine right now, 65 in Plattsburgh, 65 in Burlington, and that's what's happening now. More music and Huey Lewis.

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0: Yes, that is one on the 80s at 8. Came out in 1989. It is the 80s at 8. Most fun way to kick off your workday. Sunny, warm today. High today, 86. Increasing clouds. Muggy tonight. Goes down 65 tomorrow. Sun and clouds. Couple afternoon showers, maybe a thunderstorm. High of 82. And Thursday, partly sunny, very sticky. A couple thunderstorms around with a high of 86. Right now, we've got sunshine. It's 65 in Plattsburgh, 65 in Burlington. The Romantics, Foreigner, Starship, and more coming up on the 80s at 8.
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7: We've got more beautiful spring weather on tap today. Thanks to high pressure still nearby, expect a mostly sunny sky. It turns warmer, a high of 86, with slightly higher humidity by afternoon. Tonight, increasing clouds. It will be muggy, a low of 65. Tomorrow, a mix of sun and clouds. An approaching warm front will spark off a few spot showers and storms. It will be very humid, a high of 82. Then on Thursday, partly sunny with a few isolated storms developing in the afternoon. Humidity may reach the oppressive category at times, a high of 86. I'm NBC5 meteorologist Andrew Krotsky.
6: Sunshine right now, 67 in Plattsburgh, 67 degrees in

Big Hits, Cool 105, Champlain Valley forecast, coming sunny, warmer today. High up around 86. Tomorrow, sun and clouds. Afternoon showers and thunderstorms with a high of 82. Thursday, partly sunny, very sticky. A couple thunderstorms around, high of 86. It's 65 and sunshine. Cool 105.

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4: Meet Anthony Constantino, running to represent us in Congress.
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4: Wannabe rapper, wannabe Republican. But he can't rap his way out of reality. He's a lifelong Democrat who helped fund Trump's impeachment. After the George Floyd riots, he called our cops racist and sold Kill the Police stickers. He claims he's America first, but he shipped jobs overseas, even replaced workers with robots. Anthony Constantino, worse than a wannabe. He's a fraud.
5: And I know just how this ends.
4: The real conservative in the race? Robert Smullen, a Marine colonel. He fought for our country. Smullen was appointed by President Trump and will fight for the America First agenda. 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Proven patriot, ready to serve.
6: I'm Robert Smullen, candidate for Congress, and I approve this message.
4: Paid for by Robert Smullen for Congress.
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8: We've got more beautiful spring weather on tap today. Thanks to high pressure still nearby, expect a mostly sunny sky. It turns warmer, a high of 86 with slightly higher humidity by afternoon. Tonight, increasing clouds. It will be muggy, a low of 65. Tomorrow, a mix of sun and clouds. An approaching warm front will spark off a few spot showers and storms. It will be very humid, a high of 82. Then on Thursday, partly sunny with a few isolated storms developing in the afternoon. Humidity may reach the oppressive category at times, a high of 86. I'm NBC5 meteorologist Andrew Grotsky.
0: Sunshine right now, 65 in Burlington, 67 degrees in Plattsburgh.

Big Hits Cool 105 Champlain Valley forecast. Going to be a sunny, warm day today. High of 86. Sun and clouds tomorrow. Couple of afternoon showers and thunderstorms. High of 82. And then back to 86 on Thursday. Very sticky Thursday with thunderstorms around 67 right now. See you.

Big Hits, Cool 105. Those are the Goo Goo Dolls. I am John Brooks. It is the More Music Morning Show. We'll do it again tomorrow morning starting at 5 a.m. Have a great day. Sarah's next. More music for your workday. The lunchtime jam at noon. Forecast details and Eddie Money's up next. 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
1: Got more beautiful spring weather on tap today. Thanks to high pressure still nearby, expect a mostly sunny sky. It turns warmer, a high of 86, with slightly higher humidity by afternoon. Tonight, increasing clouds. It will be muggy, a low of 65. Tomorrow, a mix of sun and clouds. An approaching warm front will spark off a few spot showers and storms. It will be very humid, a high of 82. Then on Thursday, partly sunny, with a few isolated storms developing in the afternoon. Humidity may reach the oppressive category at times, a high of 86. I'm NBC5 meteorologist Andrew Grotsky.
2: Right now, 65 Burlington, 67 degrees in Plattsburgh.

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14: Champlain Valley weather.
15: Today will remain dry and mostly sunny, high of 86 degrees. It turns humid overnight, low of 65 degrees and mainly dry. Wednesday morning, couple showers early, some sunny breaks in the afternoon will help pop off a couple weak thunderstorms by evening, high of 82 degrees. Wednesday night will be cloudy with a few showers, low of 67. I'm NBC5 First Warning Meteorologist Marissa Vigevany.

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Big Hits Cool 105. I'm getting excited for Avatar, The Last Airbender. That's going to be hitting Netflix on June 25th. And season 3 of House of the Dragon is out on HBO on the 21st. So looking forward to those shows. Stuck with you, Huey Lewis of the News on Big Hits Cool 105.

0: Bobby Brown, My Prerogative on Big Hits Cool 105. In about an hour, we've got the coolest way to spend your lunch break, the Cool Lunchtime Jam coming down the pike, brought to you by Adirondack Coffee Roasters, the freshest coffee, roasted daily, 373 Route 3 Plattsburgh, and at adkcoffeeroasters.com. 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
13: Champlain Valley weather.
14: Today will remain dry and mostly sunny, high of 86 degrees. It turns humid overnight, low of 65 degrees and mainly dry. Wednesday morning, couple showers early, some sunny breaks in the afternoon will help pop off a couple weak thunderstorms by evening, high of 82 degrees. Wednesday night will be cloudy with a few showers, low of 67. I'm NBC5 First Warning Meteorologist Marissa Vigevany.

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If you're really trying to hurt me, you will order Offbeat Green from Sherwin-Williams. What an awful color. They say if you have ordered this color, you're entered into a sweepstakes for a chance to win a basketball signed by LeBron James, all to help his foundation. Campaign's called The Loneliest Color. I know you're

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9: In Addison, Vermont, is the John Strong Mansion Museum. 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During the Revolutionary War, John Strong fought in the regiment of Ethan Allen's brother, Ira Allen. His wife, Agnes, stayed home with their three children in Addison. Tragedy struck when Agnes caught wind of British forces on their way to burn down her home. Luckily, Agnes and the children escaped before the British arrived and were able to reunite with John in Dorset. The Strongs rebuilt their Addison estate 20 years after the war, and it is now the John Strong Mansion Museum.
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11: Today will remain dry and mostly sunny, high of 86 degrees. It turns humid overnight, low of 65 degrees and mainly dry. Wednesday morning, couple showers early, some sunny breaks in the afternoon will help pop off a couple weak thunderstorms by evening, high of 82 degrees. Wednesday night will be cloudy with a few showers, low of 67. I'm NBC5 First Warning Meteorologist Marissa Vigevany.

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1: I had the weirdest dream last night. I was floating through the air when suddenly a hibachi grill appeared. 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A volcano erupted in slow motion, but it was made of onion. Is this Kodo?
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9: Remain dry and mostly sunny, high of 86 degrees. It turns humid overnight, low of 65 degrees and mainly dry. Wednesday morning, couple showers early, some sunny breaks in the afternoon will help pop off a couple weak thunderstorms by evening, high of 82 degrees. Wednesday night will be cloudy with a few showers, low of 67. I'm NBC5 First Warning Meteorologist Marissa Vigevany.

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7: Champlain Valley weather.
8: Today will remain dry and mostly sunny, high of 86 degrees. It turns humid overnight, low of 65 degrees and mainly dry. Wednesday morning, couple showers early, some sunny breaks in the afternoon will help pop off a couple weak thunderstorms by evening, high of 82 degrees. Wednesday night will be cloudy with a few showers, low of 67. I'm NBC5 First Warning Meteorologist Marissa Vigevany.

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6: Champlain Valley weather.
7: Today will remain dry and mostly sunny. High of 86 degrees. It turns humid overnight. Low of 65 degrees and mainly dry. Wednesday morning, couple showers early. Some sunny breaks in the afternoon will help pop off a couple weak thunderstorms by evening. High of 82 degrees. Wednesday night will be cloudy with a few showers. Low of 67. I'm NBC5 First Warning Meteorologist Marissa Vigevany.

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8: Today will remain dry and mostly sunny. High of 86 degrees. It turns humid overnight, low of 65 degrees and mainly dry. Wednesday morning, couple showers early, some sunny breaks in the afternoon will help pop off a couple weak thunderstorms by evening. High of 82 degrees. Wednesday night will be cloudy with a few showers, low of 67. I'm NBC5 First Warning Meteorologist Marissa Vigevany.

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6: Champlain Valley weather.
3: Today will remain dry and mostly sunny, high of 86 degrees. It turns humid overnight, low of 65 degrees and mainly dry. Wednesday morning, couple showers early, some sunny breaks in the afternoon will help pop off a couple weak thunderstorms by evening, high of 82 degrees. Wednesday night will be cloudy with a few showers, low of 67. I'm NBC5 First Warning Meteorologist Marissa Vigevany.

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1: I had the weirdest dream last night. I was floating through the air when suddenly a hibachi grill appeared. 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A volcano erupted in slow motion, but it was made of onion. Is this Kodo?
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9: Champlain Valley weather.
10: Today will remain dry and mostly sunny, high of 86 degrees. It turns humid overnight, low of 65 degrees and mainly dry. Wednesday morning, couple showers early, some sunny breaks in the afternoon will help pop off a couple weak thunderstorms by evening, high of 82 degrees. Wednesday night will be cloudy with a few showers, low of 67. I'm NBC5 First Warning Meteorologist Marissa Vigevany.

the 80s and 8 kicks off your workday with the biggest hits from the biggest decade, including a big 1987 hit that peaked at number 2 twice. Yeah, that and more tomorrow morning, 80s at 8, brought to you by Newton's Decorating Center in St. Albans, newtonsdecoratingcenter.com. I was walking.

0: Annie the Blowfish on Big Hits, Cool 105. I'm out the door, but Mark Knight coming in. He's got the drive at 5. More music for your ride home. You've got your forecast, Sammy Hagar, Hart, and Mark Knight. He's next.
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13: Dry and mostly sunny, high of 86 degrees. It turns humid overnight, low of 65 degrees and mainly dry. Wednesday morning, couple showers early, some sunny breaks in the afternoon will help pop off a couple weak thunderstorms by evening, high of 82 degrees. Wednesday night will be cloudy with a few showers, low of 67. I'm NBC5 First Warning Meteorologist Marissa Vigevany.

Big Hits Cool 105, more music drive home. Getting it started here on this Tuesday afternoon. Hello there, Mark Knight in with you for the next few hours. Bryan Adams, big number one now. Eddie Money, Beach Boys, Mariah Carey, and more all coming up too on Cool 105.

0: Big Hits Cool 105 Emotions. That is Mariah Carey. Hi there, Mark Knight in with you on this Tuesday afternoon. Great to have you along with us here. Tomorrow, Will It Meet Wednesday. Yeah, tomorrow we've got that specialty meat pack, more than a dozen pounds of your favorite cuts from Greg's Meat Market in Middlebury. Will be given away. Greg's right there where Elm and Exchange and Seymour Streets come together. Been there since 1981. And proud to be partnering with them this year for the Wheel of Meat. John will spin it tomorrow on the Morning Music Morning Show. And who knows, maybe you'll be our next winner. 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

0: remain dry and mostly sunny, high of 86 degrees. It turns humid overnight, low of 65 degrees and mainly dry. Wednesday morning, couple showers early, some sunny breaks in the afternoon will help pop off a couple weak thunderstorms by evening, high of 82 degrees. Wednesday night will be cloudy with a few showers, low of 67. I'm NBC5 First Warning Meteorologist Marissa Vigevany.
1: It is 81 in Plattsburgh and 82 degrees in Burlington.

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Big hit for him there, number one from the summer of 1985. More great 80s hits, two in the morning on the 80s at 8, including a big hit from 1987 that peaked at number two twice. What song was that? John will have the answer for you and a lot more. 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

Big Cat's Cool 105, Sweet Dreams. There, that's the Eurythmics forecast. Got a pretty good-looking drive home underway this afternoon. Sunshine's out. Low 80s across the Champlain Valley. A couple of showers, maybe some storms popping up tomorrow. Get details on that forecast here coming up. Journey, Big Cat's Cool 105.

0: Big Hits Cool 105, Backstreet Boys on the More Music Drive Home. Lake Monsters back after a quick two-game road trip down in Lowell, Massachusetts the last couple of nights. They're back at Centennial tonight. 6:35 first pitch against the Worcester Bravehearts at Centennial. 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A quick two-game homestand tonight, tomorrow night, and then a long road trip into late next week. 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
7: Wannabe rapper, wannabe Republican. 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He claims he's America first, but he shipped jobs overseas, even replaced workers with robots. Anthony Constantino, worse than a wannabe. 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
8: And I know just how this ends.
7: The real conservative in the race? Robert Smullen, a Marine colonel. 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Smullen was appointed by President Trump and will fight for the America First agenda. 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Proven patriot, ready to serve.
9: I'm Robert Smullen, candidate for Congress, and I approve this message.
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10: Champlain Valley weather.
11: Today will remain dry and mostly sunny, high of 86 degrees. It turns humid overnight, low of 65 degrees and mainly dry. Wednesday morning, couple showers early, some sunny breaks in the afternoon will help pop off a couple weak thunderstorms by evening, high of 82 degrees. Wednesday night will be cloudy with a few showers, low of 67. I'm NBC5 First Warning Meteorologist Marissa Vigevany.
0: It is 81 in Plattsburgh and 84 in Burlington.

Big Hits Cool 105. Cold as ice. That is Foreigner News, weather, traffic. If you see it happening on the drive home this afternoon, be part of the Cool Road Crew. 802-863-1051. As always, get you into the studio here. Love hearing from folks when something's

Kits, Cool Pile 5, Hungry Heart, that's Bruce Springsteen. Forecast got the sunshine. Got the 80s this afternoon, maybe 90 by the end of the week. Get details, full forecast here is coming up.

0: 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On the More Music Drive Home, it's Big Hits, More Music. Got Whitney Houston coming up, Phil Collins, John Mellencamp, and more here in a moment. And we're going to check on that forecast for you as well. Sunshine is out now. Sounds like maybe a few showers and storms, though, by this time tomorrow. We'll get the update here next.
1: I had the weirdest dream last night. I was floating through the air when suddenly a hibachi grill appeared. Steak sizzling, shrimp flipping, zucchini in the air. A volcano erupted in slow motion, but it was made of onion. Is this Kodo?
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8: Tonight, expect increasing clouds and higher levels of humidity, low of 65 degrees. Wednesday morning, couple showers early, some sunny breaks in the afternoon will help pop off a couple weak thunderstorms by evening, high of 82 degrees. Wednesday night will be cloudy with a few showers, low of 67. I'm NBC5 First Warning Meteorologist Marissa Vigevi.
0: It is 81 in Plattsburgh and 84 degrees in Burlington.

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Tomorrow, Wheel of Meat Wednesday. 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

Cats Cool 105, Kim Wilde. On the More Music Drive, Paul mentioned the Vermont Lake Monsters tonight at Centennial Field in Burlington. Red Sox and Rays again in Tampa tonight. The Yankees and Guardians in Cleveland and the New York Mets opening up the series at the Citi Field in New York against the St. Louis Cardinals. Also tonight, Game 4 of the NHL Stanley Cup Finals. Hurricanes and Golden Knights tonight at 8 o'clock on ABC. Vegas leads that series 2-1.

0: Big Cat's Cool 105 Tour, Natalie Imbruglia. More music drive home, along with Mark Knight. Great to have you here with us on this Tuesday afternoon. Got a big weekend going on across the state of Vermont this weekend. Not only is it a free fishing day in Vermont on Saturday, with activities all around the state at some of the different fishing accesses, including the Fish Hatchery in Grand Isle. I know they've got some events going on for free fishing day. It's also Free State Park Day in Vermont on Saturday. So free day use at any of the state parks throughout the area as well. Seeing here that Kilcare State Park in St. Albans with the Magnetic Horse performing. So bands and all sorts of cool stuff at some of the different parks this weekend as well. So more on some of that. Other cool happenings all up at our website, WKOL.com, all part of the cool calendar. 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
7: Champlain Valley weather.
8: Tonight, expect increasing clouds and higher levels of humidity, low of 65 degrees. Wednesday morning, couple showers early. Some sunny breaks in the afternoon will help pop off a couple weak thunderstorms by evening, high of 82 degrees. Wednesday night will be cloudy with a few showers, low of 67. I'm NBC5 First Warning Meteorologist Marissa Vigevany.
0: It is 82 in Plattsburgh and 84 degrees in Burlington.

Big Hits Cool 105. Prince, get the drive at 5 underway here in a Tuesday afternoon. Big Hits rolling along with Glenn Frey. Now, Go-Go's coming up to Duran Duran, Eric Carmen, and more. It's all next on Cool 105.

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0: Big Cat's Cool 105, Mercedes Boy. There, that is Pebbles. Hey, it's Mark Knight in with you on this Tuesday evening. Got a little more than 24 hours now to get your bids in and the bids for kids online auction to benefit the Boys and Girls Club of Burlington. A whole bunch, and I'm talking pages and pages of stuff here that are up for auction. Everything from an overnight stay at Hotel Vermont to a week-long stay on Dagatraz Island on Lake Iroquois, dinner certificates and snowboards and rounds of golf, both at Burlington Country Club and the Woodstock Country Club, too. We're just scratching the surface here. It goes on and on and on. And you get the right price there. 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
8: Tonight, expect increasing clouds and higher levels of humidity, low of 65 degrees. Wednesday morning, couple showers early, some sunny breaks in the afternoon will help pop off a couple weak thunderstorms by evening, high of 82 degrees. Wednesday night will be cloudy with a few showers, low of 67. I'm NBC5 First Warning Meteorologist Marissa Vigevany.
0: It is 82 in Plattsburgh and 84 degrees right now in Burlington.

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Drive at 5, getting home with the biggest hits on the radio. And keeping an eye on traffic for you as well. Hearing of delays along Interstate 89. Cool Road Crew said southbound. I'm wondering if it's northbound, though. We're talking the area near the Winooski River Bridge through South Burlington into Winooski, Colchester area. If you're in that area, would love an update. Let me know what you're seeing here. Got a couple of conflicting reports, but sounds like something going on there. Interstate 89 between exits, let's say 14 and 16. Got an update for me, 802-863-1051. Get you into the studio.

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Drive at 5. Got a forecast for you coming up in the next couple of minutes here. Cool, go, and keeping an eye on traffic for you as well. A reminder, those delays along Interstate 89 northbound between exits 15 and 16. Got a car in the median just before you get to exit 16 in Colchester. It's timed things up, even though in the median it's mainly northbound traffic we're hearing that's affected. Again, that's 89 northbound just before exit 16 in Colchester. Look for those delays here over the next little while. Also, heard that Shelburne Road pretty backed up as you head from, let's say, the car dealerships, Heritage Ford, Heritage Toyota, north from there along Shelburne Road towards the interstate, 189. Pretty backed up. Not sure if it's just late-day traffic or if there's something more to it, but taking folks a little while to get through that stretch again, northbound on Shelburne Road in South Burlington. Thanks for the calls. As always, Scott, Camden, and more, we appreciate the update. You see something going on, let us know what's up. 802-863-1051. Get you in here for road crew traffic each afternoon. Cutting crew, keep the big hits rolling back to back. It's the Drive at 5 with Cool 105.

0: Hey, Kets, Cool 105, Spin Doctors. Drive at 5, getting you home with the biggest hits on the radio here on this Tuesday evening. Daryl Hall and John Oates in a moment. Got Madonna on the way, too. We'll check the forecast, which looks good for the rest of tonight, but a little iffy tomorrow. We'll get those details here next. And traffic, too. Delays in both South Burlington and Colchester. More on what's up here next.
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5: Meet Anthony Constantino, running to represent us in Congress.
6: First off, you, I see through your game.
5: Wannabe rapper, wannabe Republican. But he can't rap his way out of reality. He's a lifelong Democrat who helped fund Trump's impeachment. After the George Floyd riots, he called our cops racist and sold Kill the Police stickers. He claims he's America first, but he shipped jobs overseas, even replaced workers with robots. Anthony Constantino, worse than a wannabe. He's a fraud.
6: And I know just how this ends.
5: The real conservative in the race? Robert Smullen, a Marine colonel. He fought for our country. Smullen was appointed by President Trump and will fight for the America First agenda. He's the Republican conservative and law enforcement endorsed candidate. On June 23rd, vote Robert Smullen for Congress. Proven patriot, ready to serve.
7: I'm Robert Smullen, candidate for Congress, and I approve this message.
5: Paid for by Robert Smullen for Congress.
0: All right, then hearing from the road crew, first we'll start along Shelburne Road in South Burlington, headed north from the car dealerships up towards Interstate 189. It's been taking a little longer to get up through there. Not sure if that's just a little extra evening traffic tonight or if there's something more to it there, but a couple of delays again. That's a Shelburne Road northbound towards Interstate 189. We do know that it's a crash, though, northbound on the interstate near Exit 16. It's just before you get to Exit 16. That's kind of causing a tie-ups through that area. And understand the backups now extend back to Exit 14. So from South Burlington up through Winooski to Colchester, expect those delays again. 89 northbound with that rollover crash in the median just before you get to Exit 16. Got the left lane closed up there, so you'll want to merge right as you approach that area. Thanks for the updates, too. As always, if you see something going on, Cool Road Crew, 802-863-1051. Get you to the studio.
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9: Tonight, expect increasing clouds and higher levels of humidity, low of 65 degrees. Wednesday morning, couple showers early. Some sunny breaks in the afternoon will help pop off a couple weak thunderstorms by evening. High of 82 degrees. Wednesday night will be cloudy with a few showers. Low of 67. I'm NBC5 First Warning Meteorologist Marissa Vigevani.
0: It is 81 in Plattsburgh and 84 degrees right now in Burlington.

Big Cat's Cool 105, Maniac. That's Michael Cimbello. Baseball tonight, Red Sox and Rays in Tampa, the Yankees with another one in Cleveland against the Guardians, and the New York Mets host St. Louis Cardinals tonight. And the Vermont Lake Monsters gearing up for baseball, too. Got a 6:35 first pitch tonight against the Worcester Bravehearts. If you're on your way to the game, enjoy it. What a great night for baseball at Centennial tonight.

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Lunchtime Jam tomorrow at noon with Cool 105. Hey, traffic, a reminder that delays continue. 89 northbound through South Burlington and Colchester. Crews working that crash just before exit 16 this evening.

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0: Big Hits Cool 105, Sheryl Crow. On the More Music Drive Home, Mark Knight in with you on this Tuesday evening. Later this week, the first Plattsburgh Parks Come Alive celebration of the summer at Peter Blumenthal Park on Park Avenue West in Plattsburgh. 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
6: Tonight, expect increasing clouds and higher levels of humidity, low of 65 degrees. Wednesday morning, couple showers early, some sunny breaks in the afternoon will help pop off a couple weak thunderstorms by evening, high of 82 degrees. Wednesday night will be cloudy with a few showers, low of 67. I'm NBC5 First Warning Meteorologist Marissa Vigevany.
0: It is 81 in Plattsburgh and 84 degrees in Burlington.

December 1963. That's the Four Seasons. Tomorrow it's Wednesday. It's Wheel of Meat Wednesday around here tomorrow. 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

Big Cat's Cool 105. Let's dance. David Bowie. Forecast, got that for you coming up in the next couple of minutes here. What a beautiful evening in front of us here. It looks like maybe some showers and storms popping up tomorrow, though. Get the full forecast from the team at NBC5 coming up on Cool 105.

0: Big Hits, Cool 105, Justin, JC, Chris, Joey, and Lance in Sync. Big hit for the boys there from the summer of 1998. All right, Mark Knight, have a good night. Enjoy the evening. Oh, beautiful night out. Hope you get a chance to get out and enjoy it here over the next couple of hours. Joe Lorenzo coming up. He's got more music for you on this Tuesday night. Brian Adams and Rick Springfield soon. Number one's on the way, too, from Mariah Carey, Belinda Carlisle, Madonna, Bon Jovi, and more in the next hour.
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8: Tonight, expect increasing clouds and higher levels of humidity, low of 65 degrees. Wednesday morning, couple showers early, some sunny breaks in the afternoon will help pop off a couple weak thunderstorms by evening, high of 82 degrees. Wednesday night will be cloudy with a few showers, low of 67. I'm NBC5 First Warning Meteorologist Marissa Vigevany.

Big Hits Cool 105. It's Brian Adams and Run to You and Your More Music Tuesday evening. Got the Men at Work, Rick Springfield and Mariah Carey coming up. Wilson Phillips right now. It's Release Me. Big Hits Cool 105.

Big hits going off at the minute. Work from Australia, a.k.a. Down Under. It's your More Music Tuesday evening. We'll see increasing clouds tonight, low 65. Full forecast coming up.

0: Big Hits, Cool 105, Mariah Carey, and Fantasy. It's your More Music Tuesday evening. I'm Joey D, taking over from Mark Knight, playing big hits for you till 10 o'clock, as usual. I get music from Belinda Carlisle, Asia, and Madonna. Your full weather forecast is coming up, too.
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7: Tonight, increasing clouds with a spot shower possible late. It will be mild and muggy, a low of 63. Tomorrow, lots of clouds, a few breaks of sun, and a few passing showers in the morning. Then, scattered storms look to develop in the afternoon. It will be very humid, a high of 82. Tomorrow night, mostly cloudy, still a few showers and storms left over, a low of 68. Then on Thursday, partly sunny with a few additional isolated pop-up showers and storms. It stays very humid with a high of 86. I'm NBC5 meteorologist Andrew Grotsky.

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It's your More Music Tuesday evening. It'll be cloudy tonight and muggy, low 65. Your weather forecast is coming up. Wham and Gloria Estefan on the way, too. It's Bon Jovi right now with Living on a Prayer. 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

0: Big Hits Cool 105, Gloria Stefan, the rhythm is going to get you. It's your More Music Tuesday evening. John Brooks going to get you tomorrow morning with the Hump Day edition of the 80s at 8, playing the biggest hits from the biggest decade, including a 1987 hit that peaked at number 2 twice. Tune in for that and more. I got to be honest, I have no idea what song that is. But I'm going to find out with you tomorrow during the 80s at 8. It's brought to you in part by Newton's Decorating Center in St. Albans, your complete decorating store. 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And stay tuned. We have more big hits coming up after your weather forecast. It's Joan Jett next.
1: I had the weirdest dream last night. I was floating through the air when suddenly a hibachi grill appeared. Steak sizzling, shrimp flipping, zucchini in the air. A volcano erupted in slow motion, but it was made of onion. Is this Kodo?
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9: Tonight, increasing clouds with a spot shower possible late. It will be mild and muggy, a low of 63. Tomorrow, lots of clouds, a few breaks of sun, and a few passing showers in the morning. Then, scattered storms look to develop in the afternoon. It will be very humid, a high of 82. Tomorrow night, mostly cloudy, still a few showers and storms left over, a low of 68. Then on Thursday, partly sunny with a few additional isolated pop-up showers and storms. It stays very humid with a high of 86. I'm NBC5 meteorologist Andrew Grotsky.